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And if you want a doctor, I'll examine every inch of you. If you want a driver, climb inside.

是风。

That was Gordon Monahan off the album Speaker Swinging Piano Mechanics with Speaker Swinging Part 2.

0: That was Marker from the album Duet for Theremin and Lap Steel.
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off their album The Magnificent Planet of Alien Vampiro Part 2. Next up is Can't Fight Forever by Jacuzzi Boys off their album Ping Pong.

You just heard All in Your Hands by Christian Sean from the album Hallelujah Showers. Coming up next is more music that you don't hear on the radio. 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